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5: 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So this is why we want to tell the people that we should eliminate child labor and ensure that our children go to school. And that is what we've been insisting so much. And the teachings that we've taught them today and the previous days, they should go and disseminate the same to the other members of the society.
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2: 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I can say the only thing we need is just confidence and faith and believe in God. Deuteronomy 23:4, we are commanded not to panic or fear, for he will go with us and fight for us. And the promise, and he has promised victory. I declare that we are not victims, but victors in the mighty name of Jesus. Amen, amen. God bless you, sir. 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Arwete testimony. Ay, ay, ay, ay, ay, ay, ay, ay, ay, ay, ay, ay, ay, ay, ay, ay, ay, ay, ay, ay, ay, ay, ay, ay, ay, ay, ay, ay, ay, ay, ay, ay, ay, ay, ay, ay, ay, ay, ay, ay, ay, ay, ay, ay, ay, ay, ay, ay, ay, ay, ay, ay, ay, ay, ay, ay, ay, ay, ay, ay, ay, ay, ay, ay, ay, ay, ay, ay, ay, ay, ay, ay, ay, ay, ay, ay, ay, ay, ay, ay, ay, ay, ay, ay, ay, ay, ay, ay, ay, ay, ay, ay, ay, ay, ay, ay, ay, ay, ay, ay, 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
1: 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You cannot see God.
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5: We've been seeing like all the children in fact during school days and off school days they are usually involved in maybe picking coffee, taking coffee to the society among other stuff. So this is why we want to tell the people that we should eliminate child labor and ensure that our children go to school, and that is what we've been insisting so much, and the teachings that we've taught them today and the previous days, they should go and disseminate the same to the other members of the society.
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3: 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why we want to tell the people that we should eliminate child labor and ensure that our children go to school and that is what we've been insisting so much and the teachings that we've taught them today and the previous days they should go and disseminate the same to the other members of the society.
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1: Are you serious?
2: Ifaro.
1: When was that?
2: I got a message.
1: Today?
2: Yesterday.
1: Oh, Paul. What happened?
3: What happened?
2: Muswati was undergoing cesarean section.
1: Oh, Paul.
2: So.
3: Paul. Paul.
2: I don't know. Now I want our reporters to to find out. Go and find out. Go and contact Chief Muswati.
3: Oh, you have
1: Paul.
2: Yes,
3: then forward them. Then you forward them to
2: you follow.
3: I will do that.
1: Paul,
2: what
1: like.
2: Happened?
1: What so Muswati has written no man.
2: You could have saved one.
1: Oh no, Paul. That is so unfortunate. By the way, and then especially the Kerumong, you know, we water really meeting Kiande Megima, Nanda called Regabo.
3: Sabay and Tambes
2: in the hands.
1: Paul.
3: One is singing to Tataraya and Nakibuya. I'm
2: reporting to you. Go and find out.
3: We'll do that.
2: What happened?

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1: Day to all fathers, Simeon Memba Kurukitengela, Happy Father's Day to all responsible fathers in the world. 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
2: I have also asked the Minister Aden Duale to work with Parliament to review the legislation that establishes this great organization, and that from next year we will provide as government a supporting budget of 100 million shillings every year.
3: Your Excellency, we recognize, as the Minister of Health, we recognize St. John Ambulance Kenya as a very strategic partner in advancing Taifa Care, our model for universal health coverage, as we strengthen healthcare delivery. 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
2: To sign on Tuesday, we have enhanced the resources that are going to PHC from 13 billion Kenya shillings to 18 billion Kenya shillings to make sure that we cover every aspect of the commitments we have made to the people of Kenya.
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5: 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That is cannot be condoned. And as the president said, we will take very firm position to ensure that persons who are going to cause chaos in our country are taken before the courts of law and be held accountable, because we cannot allow our country to degenerate into anarchy and chaos. That is the responsibility. The same way pastor is saying, the same way you are saying in church you have a responsibility to hand over to this generation, another generation, a better children, I have a job. I have a job. And it cannot be said in the days of Murkomen that our country degenerated to certain levels.
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2: I have also asked the Minister Aden Duale to work with Parliament to review the legislation that establishes this great organization, and that from next year we will provide as government a supporting budget of 100 million shillings every year.
3: Your Excellency, we recognize, as the Minister of Health, we recognize St. John Ambulance Kenya as a very strategic partner in advancing Taifa Care, our model for universal health coverage, as we strengthen healthcare delivery. 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
1: To sign
2: on Tuesday, we have enhanced the resources that are going to PHC from 13 billion Kenya shillings to 18 billion Kenya shillings to make sure that we cover every aspect of the commitments we have made to the people of Kenya.
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5: 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That is cannot be condoned. And as the president said, we will take very firm position to ensure that persons who are going to cause chaos in our country are taken before the courts of law and be held accountable, because we cannot allow our country to degenerate into anarchy and chaos. That is the responsibility. The same way pastor is saying, the same way you are saying in church you have a responsibility to hand over to this generation, another generation, a better children, I have a job. And it cannot be said in the days of Murkomen that our country degenerated to certain levels.
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14: These days, Muki, Angalia, what is happening? I will ban it, let's go up one little soul. Number one little sea. I must put it in the and let us in the if we are not careful, go to Havana. 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
12: Asante sana, mishukuru.
13: Undiko. One, two, one, two.
0: Oh, no, you got to have one too. I am speeding to the order.
13: Yes, I.
0: Me, Nagi, Karibu.
13: We understand. Thank you so much. And to Akia, which I can't wait we can test you and go to me. I'm a Gokonamato.
0: I know, I know.
13: Yeah, but I'm so happy now. Can you
0: already?
13: And I'm so happy na nigo ngo ngotebya abantu bonse pibali bali into the society to Happy Father's Day na moso bali babwate abana bali bali disabled bunanche Happy Father's Day kagera I know one of my friends okurukwa Thomas Orina igontake como wish a Happy Father's Day Thomas Orina igali able differently nere bunanche na ende ngagwata bana ba bere batali korra ba bere akorra so he's one of the special fathers I know who has raised very good children and he might not agree to bono iga
0: okay
13: yeah
0: ahende ngo nduko ganuri
13: also from fraternity yaitu yenka na baiga ni Happy Father's Day mwaka John Manua, one of the uncles, one kid in Kali. 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
0: Happy Father's Day, Biamana Sana Speedix. 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